Hello, I'm Mia. 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Ask your grown-up to tie the laces, or maybe your shoes don't have laces. 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

Good morning. Maybe you're already up playing with your toys or still snuggled in bed with your favourite teddy. 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

0: Hello, I'm Mia. Let's get dressed for the day. What will you wear? Is it cold today? Or is it a sunny day? A hat? A jumper? What will you need? Well, let's get dressed with this next song.
1: It's a new day, Basil. Fresh day. Woo-hoo!

rigatoni, fettuccine, tagliatelle, but I like spaghetti. 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

0: Good morning. It's 8 o'clock and it's time for today's ABC Kids News.
1: Hi there. It's Emily from Newstime and this is your daily scoop. It's Thursday and the date is the 4th of June. In the Queensland city of Toowoomba, locals have been working hard to bring something that's more than 100 years old back to life.
2: It's a fence made out of tins and it's not that tall.
3: It's an instrument, so you get like something like two sandals and then you bump the pipes and then it makes music. Boom, dee dee, boom, bee bee, bum bum.
1: Well, that is a lovely tune. This is a musical instrument known as a pipe organ. It's been sitting inside a Toowoomba church for over a century and made of more than 1,000 metal pipes. Usually, pipe organs sound like this. But this 119-year-old instrument hasn't made a sound like that for about 4 years because it's needed a lot of repairs. This instrument isn't just the pipes. There's also keys and pedals that are played by an organist. And so the community called an organ builder from Brisbane to take on this mammoth fix.
4: Destroy that one and get a new one. If they're trying to build it, they would probably use a crane to pick up a lot of pipes one by one. It would take millions and millions and millions and millions of years.
1: Well, you're right that the pipes were fixed one by one. It took 3.5 years to restore the pipe organ, and it's finally been played again. The church and the wider community raised $150,000 to pay for the restoration work.
4: Because they want it fixed. Because it's like very, very, very, very old and special.
1: Exactly. And the city is celebrating this week with a concert called an organ recital.
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0: Hello, I'm Mia. Let's get dressed for the day. What will you wear? Is it cold today? Or is it a sunny day? A hat? A jumper? What will you need? Well, let's get dressed with this next song.
1: Shh, check this out. Come real close, try not to shout. Peek right in. There is a scat in this bag.
2: What do you look up?
1: If you want things neat and tidy, peace and quiet, it sure ain't likely. There's one rule, just be cool. Don't let the scat out of the bag. Things may get real spooky. This scat is really kooky.
3: He's so wild, he's so free.
4: You let the scat out of the bag?
1: Get the scat!
4: Quick!
1: Get the scat! The scat's now in the piano, see? Is that scat playing a melody? Yikes! It's finding more notes!

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It's time to brush your teeth. 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Did you know that you should brush your teeth for about 2 minutes? Well, I've got a song that can help us with that. Let's start brushing.

Twinkle, Twinkle, Little Star is one of my favourite nursery rhymes. And the letter T is one of my favourites in the alphabet. I just love that T-T-T-T-T sound. But I started wondering, what if there was no letter T? How would my favourite song sound then?

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1: Hello, I'm Mia. What are you going to wear today? Are you going somewhere special and need to put on something fancy? Or maybe you're going on a grand adventure and need a climbing, running, and jumping outfit. 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
1: Good morning. Do you know what time it is? On the clock, the little hand is pointing at the 8 and the big hand is pointing at the 6, which means it's 8:30 in the morning on ABC Kids Listen.
2: In this song, we're going to learn how to count to 5 in Punjabi. Ik, do, tin, char, panj. And again, ik, do, tin, char, panj. 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

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Let's get ready for our day listening to this next song.

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1: Are you ready? Have you warmed up your voice? La la la la la la la la. Get ready to sing your favourite songs or maybe learn some new ones on Sing Along. I'm Abby. You might know me from play school, and I love nothing more than pressing play and singing loudly to some of the best songs. You want to join me? All you need are your ears to listen, a mouth to sing, and your brain switched to fun mode. Let's do it. Let's sing along on ABC Kids Listen.

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0: jelly on a plate. 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

Our next song on Sing Along is a rhyming song. 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
1: 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What are you all up to?
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1: That's all the time we have for Sing Along today. 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Bye.

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4: Now, what starts with the letter C? 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